folks, you're going to have to listen to the front part of this, and it's a little bit weird. We don't want to upset you, but here's what's happening in this piece. The rhythm that the players are playing is specified. The notes that they're playing are not specified. They all get to choose them. So that means that all at once, there's 20 instantaneous choices of what pitches they're playing on stage. To the layman, that means ugly notes, ladies and gentlemen. The name of this piece is Approximate. Just watch out for the aru at the end.

0: Are you ready for comic book time, people? I'm going to say amen to it. Ladies and gentlemen, the Grand Wazoo comic book extravaganza is about to begin. Watch for the signal.
1: Sand in our faces. That man is the worst nuisance on the beach. Listen here, I'd smash your face. Only you're so skinny you might dry up and blow away. The big bully, I'll get even someday. Oh, don't let it bother you, little boy.
2: Who else but Dick?
3: 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A weird
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2: There's the first day.
0: Turn up the drum overhead mics. Jim is talking.
5: So that's the plan. A reducing ray to shrink any object at any given degree of smallness.
6: Vigilante, and them fools
5: will
6: give them a special.
5: If it doesn't work, perhaps we'll kill them all.
7: It's too tight as black with a quarter of it red.
1: Darn it, I'm sick and tired of being a scarecrow. Charles Atlas says he can give me a real body. All right, I'll gamble a stamp and get his free book. Boy, it didn't take me long to do this. What muzzles? That bully won't shove me around again, is he?
0: You are here again.
1: Here's something I owe you.
0: Brunch is very nice. More death, though. It's too much high pitch. It's too Midwestern in the brunch. Much better.

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And the reason it's called Dog Meat is because it's a medley. It contains the Dog Breath Variations and the Uncle Meat theme song.

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0: okay? 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How's the sound balance?
1: It's too loud.
0: It's pretty hard to get this organized.
1: Go home.
0: Mud shark, eat at Patty's restaurant. I'm sorry, you don't play season characters anymore. I just

0: Thank you very much for coming to our concert. Hope you enjoy it. Goodbye. Choice of two. You can either hear Penis Dimension and the Variant Processional March, or you can hear the New Brown Clouds. What will it be?
1: New Brown Clouds!
0: How many want Penis Dimension? How many want the New Brown Clouds?
1: Yeah!
0: Now let's ask the band.
2: Boys, I already heard Penis Dimension.
0: All right, I'll tell you what. We're gonna try. We've got 10 minutes before the union goes berserk here. So, we'll start off on Penis Dimension and Variant, and then if we have time, we'll play the other one, okay?
3: But if we don't get pissed off about it.
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0: first cover convention concert in Japan. I would like to say that the photographers can take pictures for the first two songs, and then they should sit down so everybody else can see.
1: Okay!
0: Our show features Napoleon Murphy Brock on tenor sax. Andre Lewis on keyboard. Little skinny Terry Ted Bozio on drums. Roy Estrada on

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0: Now look, look here, boy. I know you're supposed to be man's best friend and everything, but I asked you to bring me my slippers, and you know how it is around here if you don't take your shoes off when you go on the...

0: 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That makes the smaller animal, such as yourself, liable for punishment to the full extent of Japanese law.
1: Get the picture? Oh, yes. Hurt me, hurt me, hurt me.
0: Very well, then.

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Woo Man looketh upon the poodle, and thinketh to herself, this poodle needs to be streamlined. Now remember, when the poodle was first constructed, it had hair evenly distributed all over its body. It looked pretty good. All the other dogs respected it. It was a regular fella. And then Woo Man looked upon the poodle and wanted to fix it up to suit her own mysterious erotic needs. Whereupon Woo Man turneth to the man and saith unto the man, Chump and Chumps, goest out and get thyself a job and bring unto me the paycheck whereby I might purchase some scissors to fix the dog. And the man went out, and the man got a job, and the man brought his money home, and the man gave the money to the Woo Man. And the Woo Man went out, and she bought the scissors, and she went to the poodle, and she put on the scissors. Watch this. She got some off the thorax, the medulla, the tawumba, and the managua. Fixed it right up. And then the Woo Man looked deep into the eyes of the poodle and set the poodle up in a mysterious position like this. And then the Woo Man put her legs up in the air like this. And then the Woo Man say to the poodle these words, which you can cherish forever.

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left.

He took her home to a motor court. She wouldn't kiss him. He tried to ignore it, but it made him angry. He called her a slut, a pig, and a whore.

Ladies and gentlemen, this is going to be a little bit difficult for you to understand in spots, I'm sure. This is the true story. This is the true story of the Illinois Enema Bandit. There's a man, or was a man, operating for the last 10 years in the United States, in the middle part of the country, committing a peculiar crime. What he would do is break into the homes of college-educated women wearing a ski mask and carrying a little briefcase. And, yes, Michael Caine, that's right. And he would dash in there with his briefcase, and in the briefcase was a gun, some rope, a thermometer, and an enema bag. What he would do is tie the girls up, make them lie down on their stomach, and then he would take the thermometer out, he would stick it in, he would pull it out, he would read it, he'd whip it, he'd stick it back in the thing and put it in the briefcase. Then he would run into the toilet with the bag. Fill it up, and then take the hose, nozzle and all, and jam it up her butt. And then turn it on and pump her up with about 2 quarts of hot water. Beat his feet, so to speak. And then tell the girl not to call the police for at least 5 minutes until after he had left. And then he would disappear. Now, this is our story about him.

Thank you.

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Knives and spikes and guns and the likes of every tool of pain.

Is

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Thank you very much for coming to the concert.

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Alright? Move back a little bit. And please don't throw anything on the stage. Okay. Just move back a little bit so they have some room.

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Me neither. Okay. Ladies and gentlemen, welcome to our matinee performance featuring Ike Willis on guitar and vocals, Tom Mars on keyboards, David Loverman on drums, Arthur Barrow on bass, Ray White on guitar and vocals, Bill Harrington on stenography,

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He said, for a nominal service charge, I could reach Nirvana tonight. If I was really

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Door, but there was nothing.

Now people, if you don't go, then you won't know about the show on the floor at the Mud Club. You know what I'm talking about? The Mud Club. It's all the way downtown, the Mud Club. They ain't messing around. Just turn to the left to look around, because it's there somewhere. If you ain't found it, better hurry up, because the folks down there is on auto-destruct, and so can you be too. Fact of the matter, it's made for you. Try it on a Saturday about 4 o'clock in the morning, or even on a Monday at midnight when there's just a few of them fabulous fools doing the peppermint twist for real in a black sack dress with 9-inch heels. And then a guy with a blue mohawk comes in serious leather. And all of the rest of whom for which to end some number of partially indeterminate biochemical degradation, save the path to the sudsy yellow nozzle of their foaming nocturnal parametric digital holy interface geothermal terpsichorean ejectamenta. In serious weather, in serious pain, in serious clothing, from when they come downtown, from the ruins of Studio 54, to twist and groove in an arrogant gesture to the best of what the 20th century has to offer at the Mud Club. Al Malkin is down there right now, looking for a virgin with nice breath,

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0: 65, boy. 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
1: All right.
0: 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Give her a try.
2: I want you to know something. This is probably one of the ugliest halls we've had to play at in Germany. But so far, this has been the best audience we've had. Thank you. Mike Lewis. Tommy Mars. David Goldman. Arthur Barrow. Ray White. Macho.
3: Bill Harrison.
2: Luigi the Water Guy. Thanks for coming to the show. Hope you enjoy.

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Yeah. If you know the words for this song, in either of the two languages, go ahead and sing along. 3, 1, 2.

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That's right. And I'm sure there are some people in this audience who will really appreciate these words.

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Stuff his pudgy little bones in the side of his fist. Then they'll put out a call, hello.

right that time.

Come on in and get seated. Ladies and gentlemen, in case you didn't know, we are doing voter registration here tonight. And to expedite this, if you didn't register when you came in, we are going to take a half an hour intermission in the middle of the show so that you can go back out there and fill those cards out. Now, I understand that the ladies from the League of Women Voters, and I don't know whether they realize that I'm actually a member of the League of Women Voters, but I understand that they were upset because of this sign. Now, I just want to make one thing perfectly clear. The League of Women Voters is a nonpartisan organization. So in that case, just so you really understand this, this is not a political sign. This deals purely with oral sex, ladies and gentlemen. So we just want to make sure that the people from the League of Women Voters know that this has nothing to do with an artificial candidate which happens to be running for president. So I hope you'll all take this to heart and practice up after the show. So let's begin with a song entitled The Black Page.

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Paul Carmen. 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Robert Martin. And Scott Tunis. And the name of this song is We're Turning Again.

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And there he is, right here. And I just thought that just because he's from Mexico, instead of playing the song that we're going to start off with, we should give him our mariachi version of The Godfather, just to keep him honest. Or you want to play the whole Irish medley and then go to The Godfather? Can you still remember it? This is one of those, this is stupid, but you know, we did it the other day on St. Patrick's Day. Musically, what's happening here is we have When Irish Eyes Are Smiling, fighting it out with The Godfather, okay?

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Wow. Information is not knowledge. Knowledge is not wisdom.

For those of you who don't know, for those of you who might not know, for those of you who might not know, the whole is the sum of its parts.

For those of you who might not know, no single part can be a whole all by itself, unless it's a fucking black hole. For those of you who might not know, belligerence is obnoxious. For those of you who might not know, for those of you who might not know, the Nazis were never that popular anyway.

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If there is, I really wanna know. 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

0: Oliver North, no more secret government for you, buddy. 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What are you doing here, Dano? 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Operation Golden Pheasant, huh? 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You're out of here.
1: And the untouchables are Ike Willis, Mike Keneally, Walt Fowler, Bruce Fowler, Paul Carman, Albert Wing, Kurt McGedrick, Chad Wackerman, Ed Mann, Robert Martin, Scott Tunis, Eric Cluxton. Thanks for coming to the show, and good night. All right, this is a song from 200 Motels called Strictly Genteel.

Lewis, Gerald Fialka, Mike Keneally, Walt Fowler, Bruce Fowler, Paul Carmen, Albert Wing, Kurt McGedrick, Chad Wackerman, Ed Mann, Robert Martin, and Scott Dunis. Thanks for coming to the show. Oh, and Larry Booth.

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1: Oh, Frank, I was so stoned I couldn't keep them in my mouth.
0: I know. You realize that since you're a dog, and I'm a full-fledged person unto my own right, that when I ask you to bring me the slippers, and you don't comply with my wishes, that means that you, as a pup, friend to man, are liable for punishment to the full extent of German law.
1: No shit. 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
0: Very well, Kaido. Here it comes, the big hurt.

turned to the man and said, "Sucker, go get a job and bring your money back to me so that I might buy a pair of scissors and modify the aforementioned Panama." So the man went out and he got a job, and he brought his money back to the rude man, who took it away from him and dashed off to the store to buy the scissors and a pair of zircon encrusted tweezers. And then she went to work on the dog. She clipped him, and I use the term loosely, she clipped him right here around the snout. And as if that weren't bad enough, trimmed him thoroughly near the medulla. Then she gave it to him in the thorax, the fetlock. And tore up on him right around Dusseldorf in here. And before she knew it, she had fixed the poodle up to be one of the ugliest fucking things you've ever seen in your life. And she put it on the floor like this. She made that poor little dog sit up with his tongue out like this. Took off her pants and put her legs up in the air and stuffed her box right up against the dog's tongue, and she looked him in the eye and she

song,

song that we'd like to dedicate to the two people who are the main characters in that little book that Mr. Smothers bought at Dr. Wooler's Sex Boutique. We don't want to mention any names, but these two folks who just happen to be a little different than some of the people in this audience tonight, we think that there is definitely a place for them in our society. We think there's absolutely nothing wrong with a girl with nice tits who happen to have a weenie hanging between the legs also. Even though later on in the book, one of these half-men, half-woman characters gets a carrot stuffed up his or her butt, we think that it's quite all right, and we'd like to dedicate this song to them. The name of this song is Black Napkins.

style.

0: curve of the clock, and it'll be about the best as he jabs his elbow in there.
1: The candles will dripping,

Slut, a pig and a whore, a bitch and a cunt, and she snapped.

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Chicago.

0: committing a horrible crime directed against the college-educated women of his area. Sneaking in to the back door of the home of a college-educated woman, Michael Kenyon, wearing a ski mask and carrying a briefcase containing a gun, some rope, a thermometer, and an enema bag, otherwise known as a Kleister spritzen in these parts, would sneak in there and, at gunpoint, force the college-educated woman to submit to a cosmically-oriented internal rinse job, tying her up and forcing her to lie down on her stomach. He would take the thermometer from the briefcase and stuff it up her poop chute. Pulling it out, giving it a little whiff and a quick read, he would determine the appropriate temperature for the water to be administered. He would put the thermometer away, grab the bag, and dash into the doo-doo room like this. Hold the bag up like this, and he'd take the hose, and he'd take the nozzle, and he'd jam it up her butt. And then he'd turn it on, and he'd fill her up with about 2 quarts of hot water. Then he'd pull it out, and he'd beat his meat. And tell the girl not to call the police for at least 5 minutes. Until I, and then he would run out. Hey, not a bad idea. This is our song about Michael. He was arrested recently. He's doing time for his crimes. We feel a little bit sorry for him because actually those college-educated women really needed it. For real. What is it, Terry? Terry, there aren't any monitors, Terry.
1: Sausage, though.
2: Yeah, I guess that's okay.
1: It's carrot and sausage.
0: Boy, do you need a trip to England.

0: You're under arrest, and the judge will have you for a special day. The DA will order a secret test. Stuff his pudgy little thumb in the side of his vest. Put on a call, the jury calls, and the judge would say,
1: "Don't fool the judge."
0: They'll drag in the carrot for all to see, saying, "Don't nobody even have no sympathy." Hot soapy sausage in the first degree, and the bandit might say,

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0: Ladies and gentlemen of Sausage Land, here it comes.

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Terry Bozo on drums. Roy Scott on bass. 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

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We have to call Fido. 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

gentlemen, we have a song for you now that deals with the delicate and distressing subject of flying saucers, a phenomenon that has plagued 20th century man for God knows how long. We're not going to pretend that this song contains any of the real answers to the flying saucer question. However, it does point its crooked little finger in the direction of an area on top of the Andes Mountains, known as the Plains of Nazca, wherein and whereupon, and heretofore, forthwith, on behalf of Mutt Cohen and Associates, somebody, a long time ago, carved some crooked stuff in the top of the rock, and that crooked stuff was known to the citizens of that area as the Inca Roads, and here's George Duke to tell you all about it. Now look out.

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Alright, folks. 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

0: Oh well, here we go. Just like a band with a monkey song.
1: Oh yeah! Oh yeah!
0: Way over on the website.

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0: You hear that terrible screaming and there ain't no other birds around. Lulu, even though you're not here tonight.
1: Oh yeah, oh yeah, oh.
0: Oh, you must be careful not to leave her swing.

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ladies and gentlemen, I've just been handed an important Halloween bulletin. 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Great. 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All right. This is really serious, folks. It says, folks, please clear the aisle or the fire marshal will stop the show and they're going to put the lights on. So please clear the aisle. I don't want to stop the show. You know, the beat must go on. Please clear the aisle so we can do the show. Wonderful for you. We have a new song for you. This is a sort of a perverted kind of a love song, which I'm sure you can identify with. The name of this song is Florentine Colvin, or Chester's Gorilla, whichever you like the best. Are the aisles clear? I hope. So we're just gonna wait a couple of minutes to make sure they're clear. I don't want the lights to go on and spoil the aura of our programming.

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Every other angler would say, I don't get to left rack cities on here, but by myself, I

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You know what I'm talking about, don't you? That's very true. George Duke is throttling a pair of finger symbols back there as a preamble, a prelude, some sort of a wonderful warm-up deal to a piano solo that he is going to play for you. He's going to invent it all for you right on the spot. Now keep your eye on George. He's going to pretend to hurt his hand any moment now.

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1: They keep on the class office.
0: Lord, Lord, what you done to me? Yo, yo, yo, yo, yo.
1: Music you play, is it?

0: balls, they were playing coming from that thing. You know what I mean? You know what's happening? I said, but can you play something else? He said, what are you talking about? I mean, can you play something like just wait a minute, we get it together. I said, well, I give it a try. I said, can you play the blues? Can you play the blues?
1: Turn up, baby, play the blues.
0: I said, wait a minute, you get it there for one of these days. Let me hear you play the blues. And they said, okay. And they commenced to tune it up. I said, go ahead, tune up. 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I hope you're with us. And they kept looking.

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I wear some bugs and painted red. She ruled the toads in these short forests.

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She stripped away her rancid poncho and then out naked by the door. We did a jail, we were on poncho.

Ladies and gentlemen, Ruth Underwood on percussion, Napoleon Perfect Rock on tenor sax and Dave Hubbleton, Chester Thompson on drums, Tom Lauer on bass, George Duke on keyboards. Thanks for coming to the concert tonight. Happy Halloween. 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
1: Hold that whiskey.
0: I seen the smoke and fire. And the market burning down. I watched while everybody is around. 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
1: Just a little paralysis.
0: Was she round and did she have a motor?
1: Or was she something different?
0: Guacamole queen.
1: Guacamole queen.
0: Guacamole queen.
1: At the Armadillo we lost infections. Or did someone build a place to leave a space for Justin's thing tonight?
2: Justin's thing.
0: Did a booger bear come from somewhere rather? Did a booger bear come from somewhere rather?

0: On roof. 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
1: Thank you.

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2: Oh yeah, oh yeah.
1: Way over on the wet side of the bed.

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0: Wiggly, wiggly, wiggly, piggly, howling over to some

0: 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Just like a penguin in bondage, boing.
1: Oh yeah, oh yeah.
0: She's just like a penguin in bondage, boing.

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The first show, I missed that lick, and I just don't know.

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1: One, two, one, two, three, four.

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0: goodbye. 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Pajama people. Make a deal right now and take one home with you today. Pajama people. Pajama people. Wrap them up. Roll them out. Get them out of my way. Wrap them up. Roll them out.
1: Get them out of my way.
0: Wrap them up. Yes, yes, yes. Roll them out. Yes, yes.
1: Get them out of my way.
0: Wrap them up. Roll them out. Want to play a game of chess?
1: Yeah.
0: We'd like to thank you very much for coming to our concert tonight, ladies and gentlemen.
1: Oh, yeah.
0: It has been Ruth Underwood's great pleasure to play all of her little machinery for you. Napoleon Murphy Brockett had a wonderful time clapping his hands, playing the saxophone, and jumping all over the stage. Chester Thompson smiled three times and played a drum solo. Tom Fowler hopes that he's going to get some nookie tonight and enjoyed playing the bass for you. Meanwhile, George the Tush Duke lives in fear of the next Great Dane to room next to him. Thank you very much for coming to the show. We hope you enjoyed it. What can I say? We hope you enjoyed it. What can I say? We hope you enjoyed it. What can I say? What can I say? I can't say anything. Can't sing anything either, so

Well, I'm about to get sick from watching my TV. 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I mean to say that every day is just another rotten mess. And when it's gonna change, my friend?

0: I seen the cops out on the street. 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I listened to reports about the whiskey passing around.
1: Hold up, Brian, I bought you.
0: I seen the smoke and fire and the market burning down. I watched while everybody on the street would take a turn to stomp and smash.

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We've tried to get here for a number of years, and we finally did it. Let me introduce you to everybody. This is Ike Willis. That's Tommy Mars. That's Steve Vai. That's Vinny Colaiuta. Arthur Barrow. Bob Harris. And Ray White. You ready? Okay.

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The mystery man came over, and he said, I'm out of sight. He said, for a nominal service charge, I could reach Nirvana tonight. If I was ready, willing, and able to pay him his regular fee, he would drop all the rest of his pressing affairs and devote his attention to me. But I said, look here, brother, who you driving with that cosmic debris? Now who are you driving with that cosmic debris?

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Now I thought it was a razor and a can of foaming goo. But he told me right then when the top popped open, there was nothing his box won't do. With the oil of Aphrodite and the dust of the Grand Wazoo. He said, you might not believe this little fella, but it'll cure your asthma too. And I said, hey, Spooky Father, will you drive me with a cosmic degree? Now what kind of a guru are you anyway?

0: I got troubles of my own, I said, and you can't help me out. So take your meditations and your preparations and cram it up your snout.
1: But I got the crystal ball,
0: he said, and held it on up to the light. So I snatched it all away from him, and I showed him how to do it right.

0: 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Eh? Don't you know you can make more money as a pitcher? So don't you waste your time on me.
1: Don't waste your time.

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Lube from the north,

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To get a record deal, he said, they'd have to be more punk. Forget their chops and play real dumb, or else they would be sunk.

But then again, this system is as perfect as a dream. It works for all those record company pricks who come to skim the cream from the cesspools of excitement where Jim Morrison

Ladies and gentlemen, this is the part of the show that we call the Tune-Up Meltdown. During this part of the show, the members of the string section get to piddle around with a little tune-up box. They get to turn the knob. They get to turn the peg on the end of the neck. That changes the tension on the string and hopefully puts the son of a bitch back in tune again. So when we start the next song, everything will be alright. But meanwhile, I got this song here. Wait a minute, if I can find it. This is really special. It's brand new. Now, listen to this. You can all sing along with this song, okay? It takes absolutely no musical skill. And all you have to do is, when I go like this, pick any note that you want and go, ooh. All right? Try it one time. Perfect. Okay. The name of this song is, There's a Ship Arriving Too Late to Save a Drowning Witch. Ready? There's a ship arriving too late to save a drowning witch. She was swimming along, trying to keep a date with a merchant marine who told her he was really rich.

And the pointed hat, well, she's got water in that. And water snakes and rusty wrecks is all that she can see. As the light goes dim and she's trying to swim, will she make it? Boy, we sure hope so. Not even a witch ought to be caught on the bottom of America's spew-infested waterways.

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And then if she ever got out of the liquid entrapment, she might grow to be 15 feet tall. And scary looking. Even more so than a pre-moistened witch ought to be. And then she might go on the freeway and cause accidents while people looked at her. Cars could crash all over the place from the result of people with Hawaiian shirts on looking up to see her face. With seaweed and urchins emphasizing her cheekbones. 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She could really be ugly and scary looking. 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

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It was a singles bar, a Tuesday night. 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

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And the stuff in the strainer has a mind of its own. 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When the nighttime has fallen and the roaches are crawling, you can feel like a stranger in the kitchen of danger. The bananas are black, they got flies in the back, and also the chicken in the dish with the foil. When the cream is all clabbered and the salad is frightful, your return in the evening can be less than delightful. You must walk very careful. You must not lean against it. It can get on your clothing.

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1: I'm holding it.
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Pull a chain attached to the permanently erect nipples of Jimmy in a bold salute to Pan. 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

0: Mike Davis, Tommy Mars, Steve Vai,
1: Jimmy Carl Black,
0: Kenny Caliota, Arthur Barrow, Bob Harris, Ray White. Thanks for coming to the show. Good night.

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Ike Willis, Tommy Mars, Steve Vai, Vinny Colaiuta, Arthur Barrow, Bob Harris, Ray White. Thanks for coming to the show. Good night.

0: All right, you want it, you got it. 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
1: The first number is going to be Chunga's Revenge.

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1: Wow.
0: We're in Sirius leather. 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
2: Why, baby, it's you.
0: And you don't even know it.
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I listened to reports about the whiskey passing around. I seen the smoking lobster.

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Running like a penguin when the credit card

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He said, for an nominal service charge, I could reach the Sofitel tonight. If I was ready, willing, and able to pay him his regular fee, he would drop all the rest of his pressing affairs.

0: 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The DA will order a secret test. Starvis Pudgy Little Thumb and the side of his best. Then they'll put out a call, hey Bill, for the jury folks. And then the judge would say, no lobster jokes, Bill. They'll drag in the used lobsters for all to see. 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A hot, soapy lobster in the first degree. And then Ike had to say,
1: why is this lobster so damn heavy?

0: this Friday night, March 2nd, in Curtis Hickson Hall, Tampa. HBS Productions presents Frank Zappa and the Mothers of Invention.
1: Hi, this is Frank Zappa, and I'd like to invite you all to come down and see the new Mothers of Invention, featuring Jean-Luc Ponty on violin and George Duke on piano. We're going to be in Tampa, Florida, at Curtis Hickson Hall, Friday, March 2nd.
0: An evening of incredible music, fun, Zappa put-ons, and good old rock and roll with Frank Zappa and the Mothers.
2: Susie?
3: Yes.
2: Susie Cream Cheese, honey, what's got into you?
0: Come, freak out with Zappa and the Mothers and Boogie.
4: Ruth Underwood on percussion. George Duke on keyboard. Yay!

0: Three dogs.
1: That you might recognize now.
2: Desiree!
1: I'm going to play a collection of items for
2: Cherry
1: you.
2: Cherry Roll Gumdrop. Yeah. All right!
1: Woo! The next we're going to play is Dog Breath.
2: Hey!
1: We're going to play the Dog Breath variation.
2: Yay!
1: Then we're going to play Uncle Meat.
2: Hey!
1: We're going to go directly into a song called 50-50. And at the end of 50-50, we're going to go into another song called Inca Roads, and it's all glued together.
2: Oh, yay!
3: Far out.
1: This here will be your Dog Meat. Mr. Underwood gets a thumb on his horn here.
4: Oh, wow.
5: Horn tumbles is like a kilometer. It's long large.
4: Yeah. It's most definitely
5: going to be all the 31.
4: See? Blue. See, you talk about the blue. Because it takes a long time to fill with that shit.
3: Yay, Mr. Underwood!
6: Just zap it through that poster bag.
4: So you can't get the horn fixed because it takes about 15 minutes to fix it. If you can at all.
2: You must have a spare.
4: Remember, you're listening to the mother. So.
2: That's true.
7: She's tight, Frank.
1: Are you receiving flu from Ian?
4: You ought to say it.
7: She's tight, Frank.
1: And there you have it.
8: Thank you.

0: 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And lights, too, so she can see what she's doing.
1: Yeah.

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1: Kendall.
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1: 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Come on, 5 minutes left. Ready, set. Tom, how do you get it out?
3: Desiree!
4: Debris.
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I know it's uncomfortable in this hall. 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If you guys will move back, then they'll be able to sit down. So everybody, get on your buns and scoot back away as you just scoot right on back there. Really, your comfort is the key to everything. Except friction. Alright. Listen, if you can move back even further, the people who are blocked by these tables here will still be able to see. So just keep moving on back. Moving on back. Alright. Yeah, this is college comfort, isn't it? Now you can see why so many people with degrees go into industry. Please move back so this little cluster of people right here, you know, the place to sit. But this little island of human flesh right here is having a big problem. You're moving back in time. You're moving back to a time when there was fun, when there was dancing, when there was something for everyone between the ages of 8 and 13. When there was something to believe in the United States of America. You're moving back 2 billion years before the Americans got here. Those were the good old days. You're moving back. The dinosaur is your friend. Eat a burn for Jesus. Move backwards. That's it. Good God, you can fuck me now. You have moved back. And the name of this song is still Back to the Home.

0: my eyes caught up, then my body don't care. 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
1: Just because the sun or the flesh in the sky, no reason to improve, I wouldn't give her a try.
0: Pulled on her hair, got her legs in the air, and asked her if she had any cooties in there.
2: What do you want to do? You doing something?
0: She was once up kneeling. 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Well, dynamo watched from the edge of the bed, with her lips just twitching and her face gone red. Some drool rolling down from the edge of her chin, while she spied the condition her sister was in.

0: Said unto her, kiss my oar, Dorothy.
1: Ooh, it's real like Laura.
0: Would you all like some more right here on the floor? And how about you, Mama, your wife? Now at that point in the record, this is very important to the survival of every rock and roll program, ladies and gentlemen. Every good rock and roll sort of show needs audience participation, and this show is no exception. We would like to have you cooperate with us at this time in providing the missing element from the record, which is the lascivious grunts in the background that occur during this section. All you need to do is sit right there in the middle of your little teenage floor and pretend to come while the band rocks out. And that will tend to make our arrangement sound complete. So, in keeping with the great tradition of artifice in America, that is, in other terms, fraud and corruption, fakery and phoniness, you can all pretend to come at this rock and roll show. Come. You're coming. You are coming and coming. You're coming. Even Jim Mooney's mother is coming. Oh, she's coming. They're all coming. All those people that came in with Mooney, they're coming. They're coming back. My microphone is coming. Yes, it's coming several times. Down there, too.

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0: 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I watched them throwing rocks and stuff. Choking with me. I listened to reports about the whiskey passing around.
1: Oh, man, whiskey.
0: I seen the smoking flag out. And the market burning down. I watched while everybody on the street.

Collins. Good night.

Hello there. Welcome to Swine Lake. Now we have one special request today. If you are in fact going to take your tops off and stick your tits out, make sure that you do it in such a way that everybody in the band can see it. That means Ray White has to see it. Tommy Mars has to see it. Actually, Markson has to see it. Chad Wackerman has to see it for a minute. That man shouldn't look at it too much. Bobby Martin is not really interested today. Scott Tunis needs to see it a lot. Steve Vai has already seen it. Okay, so let's get on with it. Hang out those tits and let's start the show.

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Do the walls close into suffocation? You ain't got no friends, and all they have is the hatred. It's the life you've been leading, gotta go. Well, let me straighten you out.

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But us regular folks who might wear a tennis shoe or an occasional python boot know this exquisite little inconvenience by the name of Bigfoot. That's right. You know, my python boot was too tiny. Couldn't get it off last night. A week went by. I finally got it off and my girlfriend cried, "You got stink foot." 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

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Do you swim there often? And if so, do those green things go up and bite on the inside? 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You had a good time playing frisbee today. Wait a minute. I've got it. You're an Italian. No, you're too pink. 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Maybe you're just a country girl. 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

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Yeah, you.

Thank you.

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Henry Myers. 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Scott Tunis. Steve Vai. 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

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And my name is Bobby Brown. 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

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Good Man. 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Scott Tunis. Steve Vai. Thomas Norling. Thanks for coming to the show.

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It's more fun that way. 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

Tommy Mars, Chad Wackerman, Edman, Bobby Martin, Scott Tunis. By the way, Scott's extremely lonely tonight. We're trying to pick this boy off. If there's a nice girl of belched extraction who wants to give Scott a blowjob after the show, this can't be arranged. Somebody help the bass player out. Now this is Steve Vai. He doesn't need a blowjob. His girlfriend just got here today. You ready?

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Well, information is not knowledge. Knowledge is not wisdom. Wisdom is not truth. Truth is not beauty. Beauty is not love. Love is not music. And music is the best. Domain of the width, which is extinct.

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Mr. Portos, your editor, Mr. Hello. 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

0: travel to Mars. 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You'll go down there and try and pick up a grandma from the United States who came over for a summer vacation to eat a waffle and buy some Lay's to take home to make a tablecloth. 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
0: Well, the grandma is rising. She smells like the cheese in the bathroom. A body of odor to isolate Belgium. And also the bottom. Oil and patches all over Atlantis, Atlantis, Atlantis, no, Atlantis. Make a million dollars. The plankton, the krill, the giant underwater grandma cheese, the squid decor, the big old

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Hurry on back for more of lead groups and plastic groups and groups that look real queer. The Tinseltown aficionado come to see and not to hear. But then again, this system works for him as a queen. 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

Ray Ray, Tommy Myers, Ed Mann, Chad Blackerman, Bobby Michaels, Scott Tennis, Steve Vai. Thanks for coming to the show. Good night.

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subject of dental floss. Maybe some of you haven't thought too much about the space between your teeth and that pink stuff that lies beneath them, and all of the tartar and the plaque and the fungoid deposits that make their home in there. But believe me, brothers and sisters, a little bit more attention to your dental health would be in order, you know what I mean? After the debilitating effects of many bottles of Annie Green Springs wine, it's always wise to clean up your act with a little dental floss. And for those of you who have a curious nature, she's got some. Hey, are you into dental floss bondage?